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13: A few clouds with an overnight low of 11. Sunny tomorrow and windy in the afternoon with a high of 27, a humidex of 32. A mix of sun and clouds with a chance of showers Wednesday, 25, and a sun cloud mix for Thursday with a high of 21.
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6: A few clouds with an overnight low of 11. Sunny tomorrow and windy in the afternoon with a high of 27, a humidex of 32. A mix of sun and clouds with a chance of showers Wednesday, 25, and a sun cloud mix for Thursday with a high of 21.
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They love us in Peru. 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

your cigarette break. It's like 10,000 spoons when all you need is a knife. 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And isn't it ironic? Don't you think?

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Ha! Doubling down on downgrading. Okay. 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

Is it normal to switch aisles to avoid someone you know? 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

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The universe works in mysterious ways. And, I mean, obviously they deserve it.

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If your dad asked what OnlyFans is, do you explain or show him what he's missing out on? 866-569-4283. 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

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Proudly violating at least 3 bylaws and 1 ancient curse. 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

Is I was stuck behind a tractor a valid excuse for being late? 1-866-569-4283. 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

Backyard fires return. Nothing says community like smoke drifting directly into your neighbor's laundry. 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
2: Good morning at 6 o'clock. I'm Tarek Scott. Here is what's going on. Carolyn Mulroney will leave her position as Minister of Francophone Affairs, President of the Treasury Board, and Member of Parliament for York Simcoe on June 5th to return to the private sector. Doug Ford saluted a close friend and colleague who is proud of her record. Natalia Kuzendova-Bashta will replace Carolyn Mulroney as Ontario's Minister of Francophone Affairs while retaining her position at long-term care. Tensions are still running high in the Middle East. The U.S. has carried out strikes on missile launch sites and boats in southern Iran despite ongoing diplomatic talks aimed at easing the conflict. Washington says the attacks were carried out in self-defense to protect American troops in the region. Even with the strikes, U.S. officials insist negotiations with Tehran are still alive. SD and GOPP continue their investigation into a serious crash involving a motorcycle and car in North Glengarry. It happened just before 5 o'clock Friday afternoon on County Road 34. Police say the two people on the motorcycle, a 62-year-old and a 64-year-old from Alexandria, were thrown from the bike on impact and suffered serious injuries. The people in the car were not hurt. Police are asking people with any dash cam footage to come forward. In big sports, Hurricanes beat the Canadians 3-2 in OT. Carolina now leads 2-1, and the Marlins beat the Jays 8-2. Big weather, mainly sunny today, 27, cloudy tonight, low near 18. A clear sky tomorrow, 25. On Thursday, a sun cloud makes the high at 21. Right now, it's 9 degrees, and now you're up to date.
0: 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The Big Breakfast on Big FM. 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

Sunshine all day long, warming up to 27. Good morning, it's 10 degrees. Derek with you. 6:07, it's the Big Breakfast on Big FM, playing Whatever with Saga on the loose.

0: The weekend blinding lights on Big FM playing whatever. Thanks for starting off your day with the Big Breakfast. My name would be Derek Scott. Mainly sunny, another warm one today, 27 with the humidex. It's going to feel more like 32. 10 degrees in Prescott Russell and SDG. Well, it's official, full-on legit, especially when it comes to your own blood. Biopic is being made about the life and career of Ozzy Osbourne. And you know it's full-on legit when your own blood, Jack Osbourne, is putting it together.
1: Tons of stuff with, you know, family business things. So I'm working on the Ozzy movie.
2: So you guys are going to do a movie about your dad's life?
1: Yeah, yeah, we are full steam ahead. Yeah, we've been in development at Sony for a number of years now. Yeah, script is done. We're just making some final tweaks and hopefully get, director attached pretty soon. And yeah, so we're, it's on and popping.
0: Yeah, a biopic about the life and career of Ozzy Osbourne. So who will play the role of Ozzy Osbourne?
1: We do have someone that we've, there's been some communication with. Can't really say who, you know, studios, you know, they like to do the big reveals. We have someone in mind, a really brilliant actor. And yeah, we're very, very excited if it works out the way we hope.
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on the big line, your chance to score tickets to see Deep Purple Kansas and special guest Jefferson Starship. 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

0: Driving into work with Big FM playing whatever. 636, you two, a beautiful day to sum up the forecast across the region. More sunshine, 32 with the humid X. Good morning, it's 10 degrees, the Big Breakfast, Derek and you. Now, I cannot be the only one. You know those people who say on the weekend or during the week will say, oh man, I had such a busy day, or what a busy weekend. I worked nonstop, but secretly, they managed to sneak in a good nap. I mean, babies and toddlers fight them off like the plague. But myself, I do enjoy a good nap. You know, a cloudy, rainy day, perfect weather for a nap. Actually, any weather is good weather for a nap. Now, I'm not just talking about those that can somehow do one of those 20, 30-minute power naps and feel refreshed. No, I'm talking a full-on hour, if not 2 hours, to just snooze away. So I'm asking you on the Big FM Prescott Russell Facebook page right now, or you can send me, drop me a text at 1-866-569-4283. At what age did a nap? Now, it could be during the day, at night, after dinner, or maybe on the weekend. At what age did a nap become your thing? 30s, 40s, 50s? Maybe you've always been a napper, you know, like in high school.
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2: On the Queensway eastbound, I'm just starting to see some volume from about Highway 416 to Greenbank. The Queensway westbound is in good shape. Highway 416 looks good in both directions, and Highway 174 westbound, you will find volume through Cameron. Other than that, it's a clear drive on city streets. 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And that's the latest traffic. 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

The annual Relay for Life returns this Friday at Lescal High School in Rockland. 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Kicks off at 11:30 in the morning and runs until 9 at night at Lescal in Rockland. 6:42, Nirvana in Bloom on Big FM.

0: Coming up around 7:45, 7:50, I'll be drawing for another barbecue from the Eastern Ontario Canadian Tire Group. Those that qualified last week, the week before, with Big FM's birthday burnout. Robbie Robertson showdown at Big Sky on Big FM. Mainly sunny throughout the region, 27, a bit muggier with the Humidex. It will feel like 32. We're at 10 degrees now. Good morning.
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3: On the Queensway eastbound, I'm just starting to see some volume from about Highway 416 to Greenbank. The Queensway westbound is in good shape. Highway 416 looks good in both directions, and Highway 174 westbound

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1: 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It's worth the drive. Good morning. It's 7 o'clock. I'm Derek Scott. Here's what's going on. Carolyn Mulroney will leave her position as Minister of Francophone Affairs, President of the Treasury Board, and Member of Parliament for York Simcoe on June 5th to return to the private sector. Doug Ford saluted a close friend and colleague who is proud of her record. Natalia Kuzendova-Bashta will replace Carolyn Mulroney as Ontario's Minister of Francophone Affairs while retaining her position at long-term care. Tensions are still running high in the Middle East. The U.S. has carried out strikes on missile launch sites and boats in southern Iran despite ongoing diplomatic talks aimed at easing the conflict. Washington says the attacks were carried out in self-defense to protect American troops in the region. Even with the strikes, U.S. officials insist negotiations with Tehran are still alive. SD and GOPP continue their investigation into a serious crash involving a motorcycle and car in North Glengarry. It happened just before 5 o'clock Friday afternoon on County Road 34. Police say the two people on the motorcycle, a 62-year-old and a 64-year-old from Alexandria, were thrown from the bike on impact and suffered serious injuries. The people in the car were not hurt. Police are asking people with any dash cam footage to come forward. In big sports, Hurricanes beat the Canadians 3-2 in OT. Carolina now leads 2-1. And the Marlins beat the Jays 8-2. Big weather, mainly sunny today, 27. Cloudy tonight, low near 18. A clear sky tomorrow, 25. On Thursday, a sun cloud mix, the high at 21. Right now, it's 9 degrees, and now you're up to date.
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0: Resurrection, it's Moist on Big FM playing whatever. 7:14, it's the Big Breakfast, Derek and you. Sunshine across the region today, 27 the high with the humidex. More so, 32, 10 degrees. So what are you doing to save money at the pumps? Are you driving less? There's this handyman. His name's Mally. He ended up looking at gas prices and basically said, you know what? Here's how I'm going to save money. I'm going to become a toddler all over again. He ended up turning a broken down Power Wheels Barbie Dream Camper into an actual gas powered vehicle. This guy, I told you he was handy. He ripped the engine out of a power washer, dropped it in the little pink toy camper, and now he uses it to boot around town, pick up groceries and what have you. This thing can hold up to 8 liters of gas. You know, driving around as a grown man in a Power Wheels Barbie Dream Camper, I get it, all to save money on gas. But to me, is that not a little creepy? I mean, of course, now the guy has been told by the police that he's no longer allowed to go within 200 feet of any public school.
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2: On the Queensway eastbound, I'm seeing volume from Moody to Woodruff. Queensway westbound, also some volume through Woodruff. Highway 416 is in good shape, and Highway 174 westbound, you will find a slow patch through Jean d'Arc Boulevard. Other than that, it's a clear drive on our bridges. 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I'm Antonia Altavante.
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You know that show, Love on the Spectrum? Am I a bad person for thinking some of those girls are kind of hot?

Vantlick Hills' annual townwide yard sale, Trash and Treasure. It's back Saturday, June 6th, 9 till 4. Sales going on all over the town. 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

0: It's more whatever on Big FM with Chaos Crab Bucket. We're at 737, 27 today, 32 with the humid eggs with sunshine across Prescott, Russell, and SDNG. 10 degrees right now. A new study says that coffee may actually now help people with anxiety. Researchers looked at about 60 people and found that coffee changes the bacteria that's in our gut, which can improve our mood, can help us focus a bit more, drop stress levels. You know what? Even decaf can help. Finally, a purpose for decaf coffee. Could never figure out why people drink decaf. So the researchers sum it up by saying coffee helps people stay calmer. And the proof is definitely out there. Walk into any coffee shop. Walk into Starbucks, for example. Everyone there is always so chill, so peaceful. So is it the coffee or the fact that Starbucks actually has reliable Wi-Fi?
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2: On the Queensway eastbound, we're stop and go from Moody to Woodruff. Westbound, I'm seeing volume from the split to about Nicholas, then from about Woodruff to Green Bank, and that's just because of road work. Also, it looks like we're dealing with a crash now just on Carling Avenue near Corkstown Road. There is also a crash just at Hunt Club near McCarthy Road. Other than that, just expect the usual volume on Highway 174 westbound through Jean d'Arc Boulevard. Air North is flying direct from Toronto to Whitehorse or Yellowknife. Catch the midnight sun or marvel at the northern lights. No matter when you go, this bucket list trip is a true northern wonder. FlyAirNorth.com. And that's the latest traffic. I'm Antonia Altabonte.
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We promote local like no one else. Last night, ran into Crystal and Shane. They are the owners of Yum Yum's Chip Wagon right on Laurier Street in Rockland. They're going to be hosting a movie night in their parking lot Friday, June 26th. Gates open up at 6. The movie starts rolling around 8:30 at dusk. Admission is $5 per person, $18 for a family of four. Don't forget to bring your lawn chair, a blanket. Popcorn will be available, and all money raised will be going to Remix Dance's travel to the Dance World Cup. So save that date, family movie nights at Yum Yum's Chip Wagon, Friday, June 26th. 744, Madonna is on Big FM.

0: 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Bit muggier with the Humidex. 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
0: So every day this week, those that qualified with Big FM's birthday burnout are in a draw. Giving away a barbecue a day all this week. Okay, let me dig down here. Entries. Oh, I know this city. I lived in this city in the late 90s. Cornwall, Ontario. Congratulations, Kennedy Prue. 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
3: On the Queensway eastbound, it looks like we have a crash now just after Parkdale. Expect delays from Moody. The Queensway westbound has volume from the split to Nicholas. Then you will find slowdowns through Woodruff. And then City Streets, we still have that crash on Carling just by Porkstown Road. Also an accident at Hunt Club and Conroy. This spring, get outside and commute the fun way. 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And that's the latest traffic. I'm Antonia Altavante.

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1: 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Good morning, just after 8 o'clock. I'm Derek Scott. Here's what's going on. Carolyn Mulroney will leave her position as Minister of Francophone Affairs, President of the Treasury Board, and Member of Parliament for York Simcoe on June 5th to return to the private sector. Doug Ford saluted a close friend and colleague who is proud of her record. Natalia Kuzendova-Bashta will replace Carolyn Mulroney as Ontario's Minister of Francophone Affairs while retaining her position at long-term care. Tensions are still running high in the Middle East. The U.S. has carried out strikes on missile launch sites and boats in southern Iran despite ongoing diplomatic talks aimed at easing the conflict. Washington says the attacks were carried out in self-defense to protect American troops in the region. Even with the strikes, U.S. officials insist negotiations with Tehran are still alive. SD and GOPP continue their investigation into a serious crash involving a motorcycle and car in North Glengarry. It happened just before 5 o'clock Friday afternoon on County Road 34. Police say the two people on the motorcycle, a 62-year-old and a 64-year-old from Alexandria, were thrown from the bike on impact and suffered serious injuries. The people in the car were not hurt. Police are asking people with any dash cam footage to come forward. In big sports, Hurricanes beat the Canadiens 3-2 in OT. Carolina now leads 2-1. And the Marlins beat the Jays 8-2. Big weather, mainly sunny today, 27. Cloudy tonight, low near 18. A clear sky tomorrow, 25. On Thursday, a sun cloud mix, the high at 21. Right now, it's 12. And now, you're up to date.
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1: Back in 1979... the group wrote the song at a time when the world felt like it was literally falling apart. I mean, you had Cold War tension, fears of nuclear disaster, there was talk about London flooding, and headlines screaming doom and gloom every day. Joe Strummer from the band was constantly reading the news. He said one day he saw about 10 stories all predicting different disasters. You know what? That anxiety turned into one of punk rock's most iconic songs. A cool fact. The title actually came from the old BBC radio broadcast during World War II that opened with "This is London Calling." It's the story of London Calling. 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

0: 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Sunshine throughout the day, 27. Bit muggier, however, with the humidex, it's going to feel like 32.
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0: Your chance to win tickets to see Deep Purple, Kansas, and special guest Jefferson Starship, August 19th in Ottawa, thanks to our friends at Le Chardon, Class 1967, and High Ties Cannabis. What you need to do is drop me a text on the big line, 1-866-569-4283, and name this famous guitar riff. Yeah, I need the song title from that famous guitar riff. 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
4: Good morning, Derek. How are you?
0: I am excellent, but I'm tired of having to update my life with every single device every day. It's an update for this, an update for that. Do we really need to update as much as it's asking us to?
4: Yeah, that's a great question. I mean, back in the day, I mean, a long time ago, we kind of, you know, especially in the tech world, when it came to computers, we'd say, you know, hold off on the updates, don't do the updates. And the reasoning behind that is because it tended to, you know, more often than not, it would break something and then, you know, we'd have to deal with that. But the new, the more modern approach is to definitely do your updates. Not only is it important for kind of new features and maybe performance increases and bug fixes, but a lot of the time it's security related. And what I mean by that is sometimes, you know, when we develop apps, humans are the ones developing these apps. We are not perfect. The applications are not perfect. And there are always hackers out there and researchers that are there to poke at things and see if they can get into things, wiggle their way in, and then hack your device or the application. Keeping your devices and apps updated is critical. It stops these type of, it can stop or help mitigate these type of situations. And yeah, I mean, Microsoft just had one of the biggest patch Tuesdays ever. In fact, it was over 100 updates. And sorry, patch Tuesday is the second Tuesday of every month, is where Microsoft releases all the Windows updates. And we saw a lot of security patches in this one. So those are the type of things that updates do. And again, I mentioned about compatibility and performance, right? It will help with those kind of things depending on the update. Usually you'll see, you can get details on the update and see what they're targeting within that update. But yeah, great question, Derek. And another one I get too is, you know, I feel like when I do the updates, my device or my phone gets slower. Then I'm forced to get a new device. Like we hear planned obsolescence a lot, right? And yeah, it can be a bit of a pain in the butt. But again, it comes back to security. iPhones are renowned for sort of like forcing people to the next model, right?
0: Mm-hmm.
4: Well, that's a combo of two things. First, Apple really cares about their brand and the performance of their devices. So they want you to, as they release updates, obviously that takes more resources from the device itself. So they want you at a certain point to be on a newer device so that your device doesn't get all slow or bogged down. So that's part of that. But again, it's part of that security aspect of it. If you've got too old of a device, eventually the manufacturer, the vendor is going to just stop releasing updates for it, which then leaves you in a pretty risky situation where you might be vulnerable to multiple types of attacks. And this isn't just for your smartphone. It's for your tablet. It's for your computer. Even your car, right? We've got the infotainment systems that need updated. Usually you can go to your dealership and get them to update. There may be fees associated, but sometimes there's not. And newer vehicles I'm noticing have what we call OTA updates or over the air. So if your car has connectivity, Wi-Fi or cellular, it can sometimes update automatically just, you know, through Wi-Fi. But yeah, keeping your devices updated is important. I know the notifications can get annoying, but go ahead and get your updates. And when your device can't update anymore, it might be time to change, update your device or upgrade your device. Sorry.
0: Perfect. Good advice, of course, from our tech expert, Nick, who will be back next Tuesday at 8:15. Have a good week, Nick.
4: Thank you very much. You too, Derek.
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6: On the Queensway westbound, expect volume from the split to about Nicholas, and then you will find a crash through Maitland and expect delays to about Woodruff. Queensway eastbound, we have a crash before Moody, and then you will find delays to about Parkdale. It looks like the crash near Parkdale has cleared. And city streets, I'm still spotting the crash at Hunt Club and Conroy Road. Looking for a little excitement? Rock the Ottawa River with Wilderness Tours. All the excitement you can handle from aisle to aisle, ages 5 and up, wildernesstours.com. And that's the latest traffic. I'm Antonia Altavante.
0: This Sunday, the Catch the Ace draw from Russell's Kid Club is estimated at $85,000, with an estimated guarantee of $8,000. 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
14: Look, if you had one shot, or one opportunity to seize everything you ever wanted in one moment, would you capture it?

This week we're playing Smoke on the Big Line, giving away tickets to see Deep Purple, Kansas, and special guest Jefferson Starship all on one bill. August 19th, Canadian Tire Center in Ottawa. What you need to do is identify the famous guitar riff. You know, I'd say pretty easy. It was easy for Vicky Villeneuve of Castleman. She knew it was Derek and the Dominoes' Layla. And she scores those tickets thanks to Le Chardot, Class 1967, and High Tides Cannabis. Another chance to win tomorrow. Yeah.

Thanks for keeping the lights off when you take us into the shower. We haven't manscaped since 2011. Awkward. The Big Breakfast on Big FM.

0: You don't know what it's like, a Conline Crush on Big FM playing whatever. 837, 27 today with loads of sunshine. Great day for a barbecue. Speaking of that, again, congrats goes out to Kennedy Prew of Cornwall, our latest free barbecue winner with Big FM's birthday burnout the last couple of weeks. We qualified you with your birthday to win one of five barbecues from the Eastern Ontario Canadian Tire Group. Kennedy Prew, this morning's winner, I'll give away another BBQ, courtesy of Canadian Tire, coming up tomorrow morning around 7:45. Yes, barbecue weather is certainly here. I may have to stop into Laudinelle Packing, grab me a big, huge, juicy steak. I had a delicious one last Friday night. Was really busy. Ended up doing a whole bunch of things. Didn't end up eating dinner. And it was like 9 o'clock at night. And I thought, oh man, yes, I've got a steak in the fridge from Laudinelle Packing. So 9:30 at night, 9:45, there I am in the dark. Actually, no, I had the light from my phone barbecuing. And man, the steaks at Laudinelle Packing are amazing.
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2: On the Queensway eastbound before Moody, we have a right lane blocked with an accident. Also, Queensway eastbound at the Woodruff on-ramp, we have two right lanes blocked off as we deal with a crash. Queensway westbound, it looks like we're starting to get some volume from about Innes to Nicholas, and I'm seeing a crash through St. Laurent Boulevard. Also, we have a crash at Conroy and Johnson Road, as well as a crash at Hunt Club and Conroy Road. 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And that's the latest traffic. I'm Antonia Altabonte.
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If you want, stand there and stare at the firefighters. I know some people will be doing that. 8:43, here's Earth, Wind, and Fire, more whatever on Big FM with September.

0: Tragically Hip Boots or Hearts on Big FM playing whatever. 851, Derek and you, we all have that one friend who gets away with saying things that you and I may think inside, but we would never, ever say it. I have that friend. His name is Mike. We ended up catching up over a beverage of choice the other day, and our server, Ethan, he's going to be a doctor, and he's got a sister who also works at the restaurant. So we asked him, okay, your sister, does she want to be a doctor? He says, no, she wants to be a vet tech. My friend Mike automatically says, oh, great, then she can get me pills. It was funny. A little awkward for Ethan and anyone else around. It's funny. We're sitting at the bar. There were a good number of people. And as soon as Mike said that, all of a sudden I looked around and it's like, where did everyone go?
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2: On the Queensway eastbound before Moody, we have a right lane blocked with an accident. Also, Queensway eastbound at the Woodruff on-ramp, we have two right lanes blocked off as we deal with a crash. Queensway westbound, it looks like we're starting to get some volume from about Innes to Nicholas, and I'm seeing a crash through St. Laurent Boulevard. Also, we have a crash at Conroy and Johnson Road, as well as a crash at Hunt Club and Conroy Road. 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And that's the latest traffic. I'm Antonia Altabonte.

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8: Sunny throughout the morning, the high at 27 with the humid exit will feel like 32. Cloudy tonight.

0: 18 overnight, a clear sky tomorrow, 25. A sun cloud mix on Thursday, the high 21.
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Small miracles. 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
7: Sunny throughout the morning, the high at 27 with the humid exit will feel like 32. Cloudy tonight, 18 overnight, a clear sky tomorrow, 25. A sun-cloud mix on Thursday, the high 21.
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10: Sunny throughout the morning, the high at 27 with the humid exit will feel like 32. Cloudy tonight, 18 overnight, a clear sky tomorrow, 25. A sun cloud mix on Thursday, the high 21.
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10: Mainly sunny throughout the afternoon, 32 with the humid X, cloudy tonight, 18. A clear sky tomorrow, 25 the high for Thursday, sun with cloud, 21.
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9: Mainly sunny throughout the afternoon, 32 with the humid X, cloudy tonight, 18. A clear sky tomorrow, 25 the high for Thursday, sun with cloud, 21.
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Thanks for coming over the other day and bringing the booze. Appreciate it, but not the pee in the pool. Have to put more pH in it. 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

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As a token of our appreciation, we'll name a pup from our dog's litter after you. Oh, Bertha, you're so cute. What a cutie. 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

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Or just lie back to see how long it takes to catch on? 866-569-4283. 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
1: Mainly sunny throughout the afternoon. 32 with the humid X, cloudy tonight, 18. A clear sky tomorrow, 25 the high for Thursday, sun with cloud, 21.
0: The doctor said we need to relax after the stool softener. So, here's another Big FM playlist of whatever. Don't move.

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Even though you said you'd stop. Yeah, I'm talking to you. Still here, eh?

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2: Good afternoon, it's 3 o'clock. I'm Bill Kingston. Here is what's going on. Prime Minister Carney is warning Albertans against the separatist camps what he calls a very dangerous bluff, comparing it to Brexit. He considers it useless to launch a referendum. Alberta Premier Danielle Smith is already promising a vote in October on whether a referendum will be held. The Conservatives accuse the Liberals of fueling frustration in Alberta. The Ford government is doing an about-face, deciding not to go to court to prevent the release of documents about those almost unreadable at night blue license plates. Lawyers had wanted a judicial review of the Privacy Commissioner's order to release the documents related to a Freedom of Information request. The records were about phasing out those plates. Despite the government changing FOI laws to shield cabinet ministers and the premier from requests, the changes shouldn't affect the release of the blue license plate documents. The Ontario government is spending up to $7 million to support 34 agri-food research projects. Two of those projects involve the Ontario Crops Research Centre in Winchester. The announcement was made as part of the Ontario Agri-Food Innovation Alliance. The Winchester projects will study nitrogen management. The Montreal Victoire, the Women's National Hockey League, will have a championship parade on Saturday. It will take place in the Entertainment District in Montreal at 11 a.m. The Victoire brought the Walter Cup north of the border for the first time in league history with a 4-0 victory over the Ottawa Charge last week. The team will also sign the city's honorary guest book. Big sports. Canada is wrapping up the preliminary round at the Men's World Hockey Championship against Czechia. The Vegas Golden Knights can move on to the Stanley Cup Final with a win tonight. They lead 3-0 in the best of seven against the Colorado Avalanche. Baseball. The Jays continue their set with Miami. WNBA. The Toronto Tempo are in Chicago. Big FM weather. Partly cloudy and windy tonight with a low of 18. Clearing up tomorrow morning with a high of 25. And sunny for Thursday, 21. Right now it's 28 degrees. And now you're up to date.

It's Manfred Mann and Blinded by the Light, Big FM, playing whatever. Hey there, it's Lauren Glazer. So how's the weather been for you this spring? Kind of crappy, eh? Well, I do have a weather expert that we will be talking to in a little bit. Had the opportunity to sit down and talk with her earlier on this afternoon. She's all-knowing, I could tell you that right now. It's The Cure and Friday I'm in Love, Big FM, playing whatever.

0: I think that song was on a Degrassi episode from back in the day. Gowan, you're a strange animal. Big FM playing whatever. Hey there, it's Lauren Glaser. So you know what? I need to talk to you about the weather. You know what? It's been absolutely awful so far this spring. So earlier this afternoon, I had the chance to sit down with a weather expert, none other than Mother Nature. I really want to thank you for coming on with us this afternoon.
1: It's my pleasure, Lauren. I just love your radio program.
0: So the big question everybody wants an answer to is what's going on with the weather?
1: What's going on with the weather? Oh my God, well it's so hot. For me, you know, I'm getting up there in it. I've been around for a few millenniums, so this Mother Nature's going through menopause and everything's so flashy hot and sweaty downstairs in the undercarriage area that I'm just trying to cool it down for this old broad. Just go keep your pantyhose on. I'm taking mine off, though. Man, it's hot. For me, so cold outside, you get it? It's science.
0: Yeah, I get it. So, when can we expect it to get better?
1: Well, it'll get better when my marshmallows stop roasting inside of this crazy brassiere I got. I have to wear an all-natural brassiere because of Mother Nature, you know. It's made out of leaves and twigs and things. It doesn't really breathe, you know. It's hard to breathe in this damn thing.
0: I hear you. Can you tell us what this summer is going to be like?
1: Oh, the summertime? Well, it's eventually, you know, I'll get things under control. Summer's gonna be hot, except when it's cold and rainy, and then not so much. But it'll be hot and uncold. But right now, it's still too hot for this lady. Oh, hot fire below.
0: Thank you so much, Mother Nature. It's been fantastic talking to you.
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13: Partly cloudy and windy tonight with a low of 18. Clearing up tomorrow morning with a high of 25. And sunny for Thursday, the high 21.
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Paul Carrick, Don't Shed a Tear, Big FM, playing Whatever. Hey, there's Lauren Glaser. We do have the final vault song coming up in a second or two. Also coming up, the International Day of Yoga is happening Sunday, June 14th from 5 till 6 o'clock in the afternoon. All going on at the Sports Dome in Embrum. If you do want to register, by the way, it's free. UDHSO.ca is the website. You can check that out at. No doubt now, it's my life. Big FM, playing Whatever.

0: FM playing Whatever. That is your Vinyl Vault song for this afternoon. John Lennon, Give Peace a Chance. Hey there, it's Lauren Glaser. So you know what? I wasn't around for this, but it did happen 8 years before me. The sit-in at the Queen Elizabeth Hotel happened on this day back in 1969. Of course, speaking of John Lennon, happened out in Montreal, just, you know, a short drive from us here. There's a new doc about John Lennon that came out at the Cannes Film Festival last week. It's called John Lennon, The Last Interview. It was recorded on December 8th, 1980. And you know what that day was? That was the day he was killed outside of his home. The interview comes from a radio station in San Francisco. They were invited into John and Yoko's home for an exclusive interview to talk about Double Fantasy. That was the new record at the time. It was the last time he spoke to the press. As a couple of hours later, as you know what happened, he was dead. Big name behind this new documentary, Steven Soderbergh. You know him from Ocean's 11 and Traffic. The interview originally aired as a memorial, but it was heavily edited at the time. Most of it hasn't seen the light of day for over 40 years, and some AI was used to help out to get the project completed. Some people already saying that may taint the project a bit, but you know what? All in all, cool nonetheless. No broad release for it has been announced as of yet.
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2: Good afternoon. It's 4 o'clock. I'm Bill Kingston. Here's what's going on. Prime Minister Carney is warning Albertans against the separatist camps what he calls a very dangerous bluff, comparing it to Brexit. He considers it useless to launch a referendum. Alberta Premier Danielle Smith is already promising a vote in October on whether a referendum will be held. The Conservatives accuse the Liberals of fueling frustration in Alberta. The Ford government is doing an about-face, deciding not to go to court to prevent the release of documents about those almost unreadable at night blue license plates. Lawyers had wanted a judicial review of the Privacy Commissioner's order to release the documents related to a Freedom of Information request. The records were about phasing out those plates. Despite the government changing FOI laws to shield cabinet ministers and the premier from requests, the changes shouldn't affect the release of the blue license plate documents. The Ontario government is spending up to $7 million to support 34 agri-food research projects. Two of those projects involve the Ontario Crops Research Centre in Winchester. The announcement was made as part of the Ontario Agri-Food Innovation Alliance. The Winchester projects will study nitrogen management. The Montreal Victoire, the Women's National Hockey League, will have a championship parade on Saturday. It will take place in the Entertainment District of Montreal at 11 a.m. The Victoire brought the Walter Cup north of the border for the first time in league history with a 4-0 victory over the Ottawa Charge last week. The team will also sign the city's honorary guest book. Big sports. Canada is wrapping up the preliminary round at the Men's World Hockey Championship against Czechia. The Vegas Golden Knights can move on to the Stanley Cup Final with a win tonight. They lead 3-0 in the best of seven against the Colorado Avalanche. Baseball. The Jays continue their set with Miami. WNBA. The Toronto Tempo are in Chicago. Big FM weather. Partly cloudy and windy tonight with a low of 18, clearing up tomorrow morning with a high of 25. And sunny for Thursday, 21. Right now it's 28 degrees, and now you're up to date.
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1: 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That's why we've got the same birthmark down there that you do. 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

Billy Idol, Dancing with Myself, Big FM playing whatever. Good afternoon, it's Lauren Glaser, and I want to talk to you about something that was kind of gross that happened at McDonald's in Massachusetts. You don't want to hang around for it because it was really gross. Can't get over how gross it was. Montel Jordan now. This is how we do it. Big FM playing whatever.

0: It's Steppenwolf and Born to be Wild. Big FM playing whatever. Hey there, it's Lauren Glaser. So I want to say this is gross on every level that I know of. And you know what? I've dealt with gross because I have children. So I know about gross, okay? A bit of a warning. If you are eating like a snack or maybe an early dinner right now, you might want to stop, okay? This story came out last week and it's just ick. There's now a former McDonald's employee, I say former McDonald's employee in Massachusetts, that has been charged with selling or distributing food with a foreign substance. So you may be saying to yourself, no, not terrible yet, not really gross. Well, here's what she did, okay? She took a bunch of French fries, she put them in her mouth, and then served them to a drive-thru customer. Uh-huh, gross, right? There's actually video footage of her allegedly putting the fries in her mouth and then, like a mama bird, spitting them into the frying container before serving them up. By the way, this is a felony in Massachusetts. The woman's going to court in June, and it seems the video is floating around online. Of course it is floating around online. It wouldn't be a story about stuff like this if it wasn't, right? Let this be a lesson to you. Always check the food before you leave the drive-thru. Can I say it's gross again? What's wrong with people?
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14: Partly cloudy and windy tonight with a low of 18. Clearing up tomorrow morning with a high of 25. And sunny for Thursday, the high 21.
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Hey there, it's Lauren Glazer. 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But you know what? 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That's just trespassing. 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

0: It's 38 Special and Teacher, Big FM playing whatever. Hey, there's Lauren Glaser. So, I don't think you live under a rock, right? You know how much things cost nowadays, just the price of gas alone, enough to put anybody into a panic attack. So, let me ask you this. What do you do when you're trying to squeeze every cent out of your paycheck? What you do is you find a couple of tricks to save you a bit of money. Am I right or am I wrong? So, I found this list that I wanted to share with you. And you know what? You might get a couple of ideas out of it. Okay. So they're just some frugal, I like the term cheap living habits that can help you stretch your budget just a little bit more. On this list, some cool items like cooking in bulk instead of ordering out. So you do the larger portions so you have leftovers at the end of the day. And a reheated meal is both cheaper and takes less time. You know what? Don't knock leftovers. There's nothing wrong with them. Also, this idea is cool, and I've done this before. But it depends on what it is. Shopping secondhand. You know what? Sometimes you can't find a good deal at a thrift store, like for furniture, for example. In some cases, you may find something really cool. Also, clothing to some extent. You know what? Recently, I found a really cool Oscar de la Renta sports jacket at a thrift store. It was less than $20. I couldn't leave it on the hanger for that kind of price. I couldn't do that brand new. Of course not. Also, cash back apps are on this list. I'm not really into them, but they can serve people a purpose. And there's one that not many people think about, and that is canceling subscriptions you don't use. You know what? You'd be surprised what you can save there. I actually do this every so often. And you know what? It adds up at the end of the day. Just a couple of ways you can save both a bit on your bottom line and also, very important, make the paycheck last a little bit longer.
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2: Good afternoon. It's 5 o'clock. I'm Bill Kingston. Here's what's going on. Prime Minister Carney is warning Albertans against the separatist camps what he calls a very dangerous bluff, comparing it to Brexit. He considers it useless to launch a referendum. Alberta Premier Danielle Smith is already promising a vote in October on whether a referendum will be held. The Conservatives accuse the Liberals of fueling frustration in Alberta. The Ford government is doing an about-face, deciding not to go to court to prevent the release of documents about those almost unreadable at night blue license plates. Lawyers had wanted a judicial review of the Privacy Commissioner's order to release the documents related to a Freedom of Information request. The records were about phasing out those plates. Despite the government changing FOI laws to shield cabinet ministers and the premier from requests, the changes shouldn't affect the release of the blue license plate documents. The Ontario government is spending up to $7 million to support 34 agri-food research projects. Two of those projects involve the Ontario Crops Research Centre in Winchester. The announcement was made as part of the Ontario Agri-Food Innovation Alliance. The Winchester projects will study nitrogen management. The Montreal Victoire, the Women's National Hockey League, will have a championship parade on Saturday. It will take place in the Entertainment District of Montreal at 11 a.m. The Victoire brought the Walter Cup north of the border for the first time in league history with a 4-0 victory over the Ottawa Charge last week. The team will also sign the city's honorary guest book. Big sports. Canada is wrapping up the preliminary round at the Men's World Hockey Championship against Czechia. The Vegas Golden Knights can move on to the Stanley Cup Final with a win tonight. They lead 3-0 in the best of seven against the Colorado Avalanche. Baseball. The Jays continue their set with Miami. WNBA. The Toronto Tempo are in Chicago. Big FM weather. Partly cloudy and windy tonight with a low of 18, clearing up tomorrow morning with a high of 25. And sunny for Thursday, 21. Right now it's 28 degrees, and now you're up to date.
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Tom Petty, You Don't Know How It Feels, Big FM playing whatever. Hey there, it's Lauren Glaser. So if you're not really too thrilled about the weather so far this spring, well, I'm going to be talking to a weather expert in a little bit. I actually recorded it with her earlier on this afternoon. I'll play that back for you in a couple of minutes. Mark Morrison now in Return of the Mac, Big FM playing whatever.

0: It's Honeymoon Suite, Burning in Love, Big FM, playing whatever. Good afternoon, it's Lauren Glaser. So yeah, the weather has been absolutely awful this year, hasn't it? Kind of crappy. It's been miserable. It's like hot and cold off and on. So you know what? Earlier this afternoon, I had the chance to sit down with a weather expert. She's all-knowing, none other than Mother Nature. I really want to thank you for coming on with us this afternoon.
1: It's my pleasure, Lauren. I just love your radio program.
0: So the big question everybody wants an answer to is what's going on with the weather?
1: What's going on with the weather? Oh my God, well it's so hot. For me, you know, I'm getting up there in it. I've been around for a few millenniums, so this Mother Nature's going through menopause and everything's so flashy hot and sweaty downstairs in the undercarriage area that I'm just trying to cool it down for this old broad. Just go keep your pantyhose on. I'm taking mine off, though. Man, it's hot. For me, so cold outside, you get it? It's science.
0: Yeah, I get it. So, when can we expect it to get better?
1: Well, it'll get better when my marshmallows stop roasting inside of this crazy brassiere I got. I have to wear an all-natural brassiere because of Mother Nature, you know? It's made out of leaves and twigs and things. It doesn't really breathe, you know? It's hard to breathe in this damn thing.
0: I hear you. Can you tell us what this summer is going to be like?
1: Oh, the summertime? Well, it's eventually, you know, I'll get things under control. Summer's going to be hot, except when it's cold and rainy, and then not so much. But it'll be hot and uncold. But right now, it's still too hot for this lady. Oh, hot fire below.
0: Thank you so much, Mother Nature. It's been fantastic talking to you.
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10: Partly cloudy and windy with an overnight low of 14. Sunny tomorrow with increasing cloudiness in the afternoon with a high of 25. Sunny for Thursday, 21. And a mix of sun and clouds for Friday with a chance of showers, the high 20.
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It's the Parachute Club and Rise Up, Big FM, playing whatever. Good afternoon, it's Lauren Glazer. So earlier on, I told you about that community-wide garage sale coming up in Castleman. Well, the town of Hawkesbury, they're having their own free garage sale weekend. It's coming up Saturday the 30th and Sunday the 31st. So same deal, you can put your stuff out on your property and sell it without a permit. Cool, huh? Eagle Eye Cherry now and save tonight. Big FM, playing whatever.

It's Simple Plan. I'm just a kid. Big FM playing whatever. Hey there, it's Lauren Glaser. So we're at that time again. It's almost time to get out of here. But before I get out of here, got to pass along some of those national days on the calendar for this Tuesday, May the 26th. So today we are celebrating National Paper Airplane Day. You know what? I was a master at this when I was a little radio guy. Took me a while to figure out the right folds. But you know what? When I got them right, I was absolutely on fire. Today, also National Sorry Day, and we're Canadian folks, so for us, that's every day. Am I right? I'm sorry if I'm not. See how that works? It's also National Blueberry Cheesecake Day and National Cherry Dessert Day. I could just sit and eat dessert. I'm surprised I'm not diabetic at this point. It's also World Dracula Day, so with that, we do have to roll in the Big FM Band for a song.

0: The Big FM Band is so smooth, aren't they? Happy World Dracula Day. That's it for me for this afternoon. You take care. I'll catch up with you again tomorrow between 3 and 6.
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8: Partly cloudy and windy with an overnight low of 14. Sunny tomorrow with increasing cloudiness in the afternoon with a high of 25. Sunny for Thursday, 21. And a mix of sun and clouds for Friday with a chance of showers, the high 20.
7: 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Eat it, Candy. 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

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Loyalty? 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
7: Partly cloudy and windy with an overnight low of 14. Sunny tomorrow with increasing cloudiness in the afternoon with a high of 25. Sunny for Thursday, 21. And a mix of sun and clouds for Friday with a chance of showers, the high 20.
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